0: Bueno, lo que queda hasta la tanda, vamos a escuchar a Delbon Lamar Organ Trio haciendo Warm Up Set. Esto es en vivo para el KXP. Espero que lo disfruten.
1: Is that it? 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You gonna... 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We are the Delbon Lamar Organ Trio, a.k.a. D-Lo 3. We're going to warm up with some music for you. 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

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We have a great show planned for you guys tonight. So feel free to sing along if you know the words. Get up and dance. Come up to the front. I don't want to be the only one up here dancing. It'd be really awkward. So tonight you're going to hear some classics. You're going to hear the songs off of my current EP, Runaway Girl. And you'll be the first to hear the songs off of my upcoming debut record. Woo! Yes. All right. So, everybody who knows me knows that I love old school. I love funk. I love soul. And I love blues. So I figured we could keep this going with a little bit of blues, Jimi Hendrix style. How's that sound? All right, let's go.